had often done before. My neighbor from next door, one fine summer's day, went out to see the shops and walk about. And as he found it hot, poor fellow, he took with him his green umbrella. When it would noise a little wag, came out and waved his flag. And William came in jacket trim and brought his wooden hoop with him. And Arthur brought his

performs with rage. 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

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Thermostat snaps, boom, numbers explode. 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The heat so strong, boom, no shade, no breeze. The heat so strong, boom.

affected, you are so like me. In your face I am reflected, tell me what to do. For you know so well my soul is restless too.

That's too bad. Oh, thank you. It's nice that you know that I wrote that one. However, I don't know that one. No, I always think about it, how embarrassing it would be if I did forget the words or something. You know, everyone would believe that somebody else wrote these things. It's not true. I really wrote them, but I do sometimes forget the words.